As I write this letter, here's hoping you're thinking of me. 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
1: Are you ready for this? Welcome to the sleazeball lounge. I'm the biggest sleaze of them all. No, really, just kidding. Tonight we have pigs, we have animals, all kinds of things.
2: We love.
1: I have a faith, but I'm beginning to lose faith.
2: I'm losing it.
1: Because I just can't find my baby amongst all these beautiful girls anyway.

0: That is a David Bowie song.
1: I didn't screw it up, did I?
0: Okay, but here's another one I could screw up.
2: What is it?
0: Am I gonna do this by myself?
2: Yeah, you should do it by yourself. Do it by yourself.
0: Okay, well, I think I'll try it in a different key. I'll try it in the normal key.
2: Yeah.
0: If it sounds bad, these people are just gonna have to wait.
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4: Des taches brunes sur les mains, des fils d'argent autour des tempes. Ils tiennent encore bon la rampe, les vieux gamins. On les croise sur son chemin dans tous les quartiers où l'on drague, une bobonne sous la main.

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1: The song says, no matter who you are, no matter where you go in your life, at some point you're gonna need somebody to stand by you.

wouldn't you like to have fun, fun, fun? How's about a few laughs, laughs? 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
1: A few years later, when I was a grown-up, I met someone who touched a deeper place in my heart. And it was one of those moments when you realize that, whoa! You realize that love at first sight is possible.

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